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1: Cunningham drive.
2: Cunningham gets upstairs! Right over the throw with a massive finish!
1: Cade Cunningham, you clear the runway. He goes up and hangs on.
2: Go through the rebound. A couple seconds. Here's Edwards. Can he get it before the horn?
3: Yes! That's a bad man.
2: Anthony Edwards with 13 first quarter points.
4: And let the beard cook. 30 seconds left. Harden dancing on Harris. Harden step back three. Splash! And it's been the beard stepping up to the plate.
1: Three ball.
2: Got it! Harden hit it! Harden hits it!
5: Randall with a three. And a flying McDaniels has the ball.
0: Randall takes on the challenge, putting it through.
6: Back to Randall, to the cup. He throws it down with the left hand. In traffic, right by Victor Wembanyama.
4: Bouncing, Mobley.
2: Take it off! Evan Mobley, claiming bodies in game three.
4: A springboard slam, bringing the house down here at Rocket Arena. Mobley.
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